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1: Loneliness for men in Australia is an epidemic. It's identified as a massive problem. So there are a lot of people out there, particularly blokes, who don't think they have anyone to hold the other side of the bucket. For the majority of people who have family and friends or, you know, mates that they can catch up with, and that they're like, there's always someone around. Well, there are people who don't think they do. And there are people who don't. They may not have anyone close enough that they think is going to hang onto their bucket. And that's where our support services come in. There are all these different services out there. If you don't like one, try another one. But if you're going to let go of your side of the bucket, that's the problem. So many people feel so alone, and they might be to some degree, but there's always somebody that's going to hang onto that bucket.

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1: Be an upstander, not a bystander. Simply walk over and stand with your mate. Simply walk and sit with them. We're really good at doing the talking, in the sense of, you know, blokes can sit down and at the pub and we can yarn all day about footy, this, that and the rest. What we got to get really good at as well is listening. So if you got a mate who's knackered, simply go and stand with them, open up your ears and be there for them.

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1: I think we're social beings, right? Like, we've evolved pretty much as long as Homo sapiens have been alive or existed. We've had community, right? Like, that's how we've sort of evolved, to have people around us. Like, we are social beings and we need connection. We all need differing levels of connection. And I feel connection and community helps the good times become even better. But maybe more importantly, it helps the tough times to be navigated in the best way possible. It's all well and good that we've got all the tools in our toolbox, which are obviously really important, but ideally we're able to sort of complement that with connection and community. So that looks different to everyone, right? Whether it's family, friends, colleagues, it doesn't really matter, but the more connection that we're having with those around us, the better prepared we are to face whatever's ahead or whatever's going on for us right now.

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1: Have a think of where you're at, you know, with that above the line and below the line. And if you're well below the line, there's a really great skill that you can take away that we use called the broadcaster. And I'll do that, which has been out of, you get great broadcasters, Sandy Roberts, Bruce McAvaney, Ray Warren, Yvonne Sampson, Mark Howard. They're really good at being able to describe the situation in front of them. You know, MCG today, there'll be 100,000. Yeah. You know, they can do that really well. They take you there and you know exactly what's going on. Imagine if we could do that with our mates. And it's a skill that I've learnt really well now. So I'll wake up some days and my bride, God bless her, will say, how are you going? And I'll go, oh, I only got a few hours sleep. Feeling a bit anxious, a bit rattled today. I got a fair bit on and I'm probably not where I need to be. Bang, straight away, I broadcasted my feelings. She knows where she can go and she can't go. And we've just set this awesome platform. I do it with my mate Murph. How you going? Oh, mate, you know, here and there, buddy, struggling with this and that, probably working too much. And he'll go, mate, yeah, you are.
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1: I remember when I was in a tough headspace, I couldn't tell anyone. Like, I just had an inability to do so. Like, I had my community, but it was so hard to go to them and say, I'm not feeling well. But my mum, you know, caught me at one time and said, how are you going? And it all flowed from there. So I think it's sort of that continual kind of reaching out and checking in with those around us, going, how are you? Like, what's going on? Like, all that different stuff. Because it may be really hard for someone who's in a tough headspace to be active in reaching out for help. But you, if you've got someone in your life who's struggling, you can be the one that kind of checks in with them, reaches out to them. There's peace of mind when we've got people in our corner, right? You know, if you're in a tough headspace and you've got people in your space going, how are you going? How can I help you? There is that inherent peace of mind that you've got people in your corner. And I think that's not necessarily the fix, but that's a big, big factor, right? To know you've got people that are kind of lifting you up and that are in your corner.

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1: I think the most important thing is that we have to look after ourselves. Put yourself first, particularly with the men that I deal with. They're so busy looking after everybody else, they forget to look after themselves. And that can be difficult sometimes, because sometimes we have to put our kids first or our partner first or our family first. And that's okay, and there are times we need to do that. But when the chips are down, when we are doing it tough or we are under the pump, we have to put ourselves first. Maybe that is you need a holiday. Maybe that is you need to go and see a doctor. Maybe you need to talk to a counsellor or a psychologist. Maybe you just need to go fishing. But whatever it is you need to do for you, and I think that's probably the challenge for all of us, is to know where that point is when you have to say, no, I need to look after me.

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1: Mate, I was walking around with a really full plate of all my stuff as a young bloke. Took Elizabeth, my counsellor, a good 9.5 years to kick my ass and sort me out, I reckon. And you asked, like, when I get a full plate, back in the day, mate, I'd walk through my little village and I'd walk through a town and almost be like, hey, you heard what I've been, you know, this bloke to this, and you're whinging, and I'd want everyone to see what was on my plate. And it's bloody selfish. Because what I was doing, mate, was I was taking everyone else's stories and I was attaching my trauma to them, and I was feeling sorry for myself. And that's something my counsellor taught me really early, was, hey, they're not your bloody stories. They're not your injuries. Don't you be attaching your shit to them. You go and sort your own stuff out.

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1: People say that they can't talk about, you know, these things, or they struggle in these different settings or whatever it may be. And naturally, if we're telling ourselves that, it's going to be exponentially harder to approach these different situations. Like, a really common example that I have is we've got, you know, a predominantly male demographic. You know, 80% of our clients are male. A lot of them, most of them, have never spoken to a counsellor before. So they're coming into the counselling space, and often what they're saying to me in that first session is, I don't know how to talk about these things. Like, I don't know how to approach deeper conversations. Like, I don't know how to explain, you know, my feelings and the inner workings of myself. And I'll always just sort of park that for the time being, and I'll go, yeah, okay, no worries. But by the time we get to the end of the session, I'll always say, hey, we've just had a 45-minute conversation. Everything that you're experiencing, everything that you're feeling was sort of crystal clear to me, like it made sense. I think that you do know how to approach these conversations, and I do think you've got the tools. It's just about being

0: dying. Two man kids doing the best that they can.
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1: We all get allocated a bucket in life and they come in different sizes. We have all these people to help us hold the other side. We have friends, we have family, we have professionals to help us carry that big bucket when it's heavy. But the most important thing is that we have to hang on to our side. Now, that can be simply just get out of bed in the morning. That might be take a holiday. That might be go and see a professional and talk to a counsellor or a psychologist or see a GP. It might be go fishing. It might be sit on a mountain and meditate. Whatever it is you need to do to hang on to your side of the bucket. And that's where it comes back to put yourself first and remembering to do that.

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1: There's two really big questions that we give our mates an opportunity to dodge them. You know, and we ask them, how are you? And when I ask you, how are you going? You go, yeah, good. How are you going? Yeah, good. How are you going? Good. How are you going? Good. If we then go, how are you really going then? Our mate almost goes, yeah, good. Why? What are you being a nosy bastard for? And that's when a great mate's going to jump in and go, hey, look, no need to blow up, mate. 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You look like shit. And I'm telling you, mate, because I love you.

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1: I think the best thing that we can do outside of community is exercise. Exercise looks different to everyone, but that works in a similar way. You know, if you go for a run, you go to gym, you go for a walk, you go to Pilates, whatever it may be, it's an opportunity to kind of get away from the sort of the mental hardships because you're focusing in on your physical body. And it's, I know it's a really overused cliche, but healthy body, healthy mind. It may feel like a cop-out, but exercise is definitely one strategy or tool that can help. And I know a lot of our clients, you know, being in the blue-collar industry, work really physical jobs. So I know they're not necessarily going to have the capacity or the ability to go and do a long run or a long gym session. But if it's just getting outside, going for a half an hour walk, you know, taking the dog out, whatever it may be, just getting some fresh air and getting the body moving, putting some music in or whatever it may be, it's really, really helpful for sure.

If any of the messages you've heard today on Triple M's No Talk Day has struck a chord with you and you want to know more about the three legends that have contributed to make today happen, you can do that via their websites, tx.org.au, areyourbogmate.com.au and findyourfeet.org.

0: Are your bogmates Mary O'Brien on finding the help that's right for you?
1: It's a bit like working dogs. Like, if you get a sheepdog and it doesn't do what you want it to do, well, it's probably not the dog for you. But if you gave that to somebody else, it might work fine. So it's the same with counsellors, psychologists, doctors, etc. It's the same with mechanics and hairdressers and everything. The first one you try may not be the one that's for you. So try another one. I see so many people just get into a psychologist and they just keep going, even though they don't like it, they haven't connected with that person and they're not getting any real benefit from it, but they feel like they've got to do it and everyone tells them they should do it, but it's not for them. And I'm like, have you tried fishing? Like, try something else. If that's not working for you, that may not be what you need. But you need to keep trying different things, because if you keep doing the same thing, you're going to get the same result.

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1: Be the bloke that sits and listens. Be the person that owns your stuff, empathises with others, and then be the person who leaves an environment. And I was at a footy club the other day and they've actually got this written on the back of their door. Don't ever leave an environment not knowing what's going on. If you're wondering what's going on or you're a bit curious, turn back around and ask questions. If you leave an environment, you've got a mate, you've been having five, six, whatever many beers, and you've got a little bit of worry about him, don't go, oh, he'll be right, it's none of your business. Balls up, take a risk, don't dog him, ring him on the phone, and then if he doesn't answer, get around to the house. Hey, mate, I just wanted to be clear. I didn't want to leave that conversation a bit worried. You know, what's going on? Actually do the work yourself. And again, not rocket science, we're all capable of doing it.

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1: I always say, you know, it's not the responsibility of the person reaching out for help to know exactly what they want to say or how they want to say it. 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So the reason I say that is because people literally just need to text hello to our number and we'll do what we need to do. Like, we'll get the information we need, we'll start the conversation, and we'll get that ball rolling. Like, we don't want to place the onus on the caller to know exactly where they want to go in the counselling space. The only responsibility we want to place on them is to send us a text saying hello and be ready to have like a deep conversation, I guess.
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1: Running the machine over in the red all the time is not good for the machine. If we all had one of these on us, which I call a shitometer, you know, where would you sit on this? You know that life isn't cruisy all the time. We're not just sitting there in this green section idling along all the time. There are times in life where things get hard and we are pushed over into the orange or the red zone on the shitometer. But basically, we shouldn't set up camp and live there. It's knowing when to dial it back and when to say to yourself, look, the next few months is going to be really hectic with work or family or life. But after that, then I'm going to dial it back. So it's a bit of a gauge on where you're sitting today. Today, I'm way over in the red. But tomorrow, I'm going fishing. So it's a little check-in, I guess, to where do you sit on this today?

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1: If you've got a mate out there, be that one that rings up and goes, hey, knucklehead, I'm worried about you. Another great way to do it, I've got a mate who rings me and he goes, where are you today, mate? You above the line or you below the line? And I say, oh, mate, I'm probably a little bit below the line. When you give that information, you know where your mate's at, so you can be a little bit more careful in and around him, and you can support them. And another great thing I do, I've got what I call is a pit crew. Four mates that I know that are going to kick my ass. And it's a lot like a V8 supercar team. When they're out on the track, that pit crew's got to be able to go, hey, come in, you're not performing where you need to be. Let's box, let's do some things to the car. But as well as that, the driver's got to be able to go, hey, I'm not where I'm at, I've got to box. So that pit crew is going to be really solid and honest with you. And as well, be the bloke or be the woman that listens to the quiet one. Don't sit around. A lot of people say, what do I do? How do I reach out when I'm hurting? Be the mate when you can see that your mate's hurting. Be the mate that rings them and goes, oi, what's going on? I saw you this morning. You look like shit. I'm worried about you. Let's have a yarn.

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1: Support comes in a range of different ways, right? Maybe, you know, someone isn't quite ready for a conversation yet, but maybe there is something that they can do to support their loved one. Let's say, for example, someone's entering parenthood for the first time. It's been a really stressful time. They don't have any one-on-one time. Maybe you go, I want to do something. I want to be able to, you know, support my, you know, my mate or whoever's, you know, going into parenthood for the first time. Maybe I'll just do a bunch of meal prep and say, I'll just put a bunch of meals in the fridge. Or maybe you go, hey, let's just watch footy for an hour or two, you know. There's a bunch of different ways that we can kind of support people, and it doesn't necessarily have to always be a conversation, but it's kind of also looking, what can I do? How can I support you? Like, what do you need right now? Like, do you need the conversation? Do you need meal prep? Do you need me to go to Woolies and grab you some groceries or whatever it may be? Like, I think it's a combination of factors.

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1: Humans have been on this earth for a while, and back through millennia, we sat around fires. And so, as far as I know, there's actually documented medical evidence to the benefits of men sitting around a fire. It's quite a healing thing for men to do. And even if they sit in silence, just sit and stare at a fire. It's healing. It's meditative, even, to just sit there and stare at it and have those conversations. And during the day and when the lights are on, people tend to talk about the things that are happening in the world around them or happening outside of them. But when we turn the lights off, they start to talk about the stuff on the inside.

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1: We don't need to perform heart surgery. It's simply getting down and doing 10 push-ups. You'll notice the change in your head. You know, the night before, instead of having 5 beers, have 2. Instead of having 2 beers, go 2 nights a week without having any. Then go 2 weeks. You know, then have a beer with a mate who's only going to have 1 or 2. And then notice the change in that the next day and how that affects you. The little 1%ers. And people always go, mate, well, how much does 1%? Well, go, you know what, if you put a log across a ravine, you know, and that's 100% that journey, yeah, you'll walk across it clearly and that's awesome. You take 1% out of that log falls off and falls into the abyss. That's how important 1% can be to make you who you need to be.

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1: Don't do it alone. You know, it's a really tough feeling to be experiencing a range of different things and doing it on your own. I know I've been there and lots of people have been there. I'm sure lots of people listening to this have been there or are in it. Don't do it on your own. Like, we're a social being. We've got communities. 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Please reach out. Even if you're skeptical, even if you're not sure how they'll help, it's much better to reach out than not. 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So please don't do it alone. 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

0: Are your bogmates Mary O'Brien on starting a conversation for yourself or someone you care about?
1: The conversation needs to be shoulder to shoulder rather than face to face. Blokes will tend to open up much better if the conversation is shoulder to shoulder. So having that chat in a vehicle or going for a walk or something where you are shoulder to shoulder, that conversation is the best between blokes. For women, I do it face to face with eye contact. So women tend to feel like you're not listening unless you have eye contact. And you don't have to have all the answers. You just have to ask questions and you have to listen. Now, that's not always easy, because if we're not comfortable, we can sometimes say things like, oh, yeah, I went through something like that, or, yeah, I know exactly how you feel. Well, actually, you don't. You don't. So you don't have to ask set questions, but what you have to do is ask questions that are open questions. So it requires more than a yes or no answer. So things like, well, tell me a bit more about that. They can't answer yes or no to that. So it starts that conversation.

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1: This is what we've been taught as blokes and women. When we're faced with something uncomfortable, we'll use a bit of humour, we'll chuckle or laugh, we'll tap the bloke next to us or we'll buddy get distracted, and all we're doing is avoiding having that proper conversation. I always say what we need to do is just sit in it. You know, a lot of times teachers or footy coaches will say, hey, if it gets too heavy tonight, you can leave the room. I always say, no, you can if you want, but don't. Because that's what we've been doing for far too long. Sit in this. Don't be the bloke who says when a mate shows up, hey, I'm knackered, beaten for pace. Don't be the bloke who says, well, I'll go and get the shout, and you disappear and, you know, you're gone for 20 minutes. Be the bloke that sits and listens

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1: Once we're sort of in the thick of a few tough things, you know, stuff's hard at work, stuff's hard at home, it can be hard to be objective. It can be hard to be rational logic in kind of assessing our position. And I think that it can be a really big snowball effect for the worse, right? Naturally, if someone feels like they're in a really, really tough position, naturally we want them to reach out. But what we'd prefer is them to reach out at a smaller point. You know, maybe things are a bit tough at home, bit of stress at work. Like when these little things are kind of starting, we want people to reach out then. You know, you don't want to wait until, like I did, the weight of the world was on my shoulders and I struggled to see a way out. So I think that's a big one, is sort of getting on the front foot, looking at what's happening now and what's happening into the future and going, what can I do about this? And naturally, as I think that counselling is one way to approach the different kind of stresses within life.

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2: The census is coming this August. You'll get instructions soon on what to do. 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Slowing for southbound travellers at the intersection of Sheriff and Lonsdale Roads. There's a collision there causing some delays. To Dry Creek on the north-south motorway, if you're heading northbound, an earlier collision still causing some chaos through there. And the same through Broadview. We've got a fire at Hampstead Road, if you're heading north near Ian Street, also causing some major delays. Look for alternate routes around there. 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That's the latest traffic on Adelaide's 104.7 Triple M.
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2: Hello again, Rosanna Mangiarelli here. The celebrations continue for the Adelaide Thunderbirds after becoming the first team in the Super Netball League to win 3 premierships. Adelaide's Rundle Mall was a sea of pink as fans met with the players to celebrate their historic achievement. A childcare centre in Gawler East has been shut down for at least a fortnight after a child suffered an allergic reaction. It's left families at Edge Early Learning scrambling to find alternative care for their children. A former private schoolboy charged with the murder of an early morning walker could never see the inside of a jail cell. Riley Everson Clare's legal team may argue he was mentally incompetent at the time. The Prime Minister's apologised for his lewd comments about Kylie Minogue in a recent podcast interview. Anthony Albanese said he'd shag, marry and date Australia's pop princess. And our South Australian Socceroos stars have returned home after their heartbreaking penalty shootout loss to Egypt. They thank fans for their support.
0: National Diabetes Week is July 12 to 18. 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
2: A huge boost for the Crows with star defender Wayne Miller is set to return for Saturday night's Suns clash. Riley Philthorpe's also good to go after being a late withdrawal in the win over the Eagles. Power coach Josh Carr has praised the growth of his players after a gritty 21-point win over North Melbourne. It's kept their hopes of a wild card spot alive. Australia's claimed its 7th Women's T20 World Cup with a dominant win over England and a dramatic day in the round of 16 at the Football World Cup with Norway and England advancing.
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4: Casey Trelaw here. A cool but calm night for the city, down to 7 degrees. Mostly sunny skies and light winds tomorrow, heading for a top of 17. I'll have the full forecast live from the Illuminate Pause Walk at Rymal Park in 7 News. It's...
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2: This winter, try an indulgent Faster Pasta Belgian chocolate lava cake or Belgian hot chocolate. 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Slowing through the Northern Expressway, but heading north after an earlier collision through Fry Creek. It's still backing up through there, so look for an alternate if you can. The same too in Broadview around an earlier fire being looked at around Hampstead Road near Ian Street. Traffic building all the way back to Northeast Road. The census is coming this August. 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Authorised by the Australian Bureau of Statistics, Canberra. That's the latest traffic on Adelaide's 104.7 Triple M.
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2: 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Slow going through Dry Creek after an earlier collision on the north-south motorway, still causing some slight delays. And through St. Mary's at South Road near the Southern Expressway, speeds have dropped to 40 in both directions around ongoing works. The census is coming this August. You'll get instructions soon on what to do. In the census, every answer matters. Authorised by the Australian Bureau of Statistics, Canberra. That's the latest traffic on Adelaide's 104.7 Triple M.
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2: 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In Novar Gardens, watch out for a crash on Morford Road northbound near Anzac Highway. Delay still clearing up through Dry Creek from that earlier crash on the north-south motorway northbound. Roadworks continuing it tomorrow until the 9th of July in Ingle Farm, Bridge Road near Research Road, citybound traffic down to 40 km. Reduce the duration of your cold this winter. 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Always follow the directions for use. That's the latest traffic on Adelaide's 104.7 Triple M.
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8: Hello to you, Australia. Triple M Nights with Dave Gleeson. And we have just completed Triple M's No Talk Day from 6 a.m. to 6 p.m. tonight. We turned off and stopped talking, so you had the ability to do that. And I welcome the star of the show, the frontman of the Screaming Jets, Dave Gleeson.
9: G'day, Tomo. G'day, Australia. Yeah, what a great initiative it is. Awesome. To remind people to take some time to look after themselves, to ask people for help if they need it. The world's so crazy at the moment, Tomo, and people are so plugged into social media, and there's stuff going on 24 hours a day, and quite often you don't get that time to just sit in your own thoughts and kind of deconstruct things that might be worrying you. And I think it's a great initiative. And you know, whilst ever we have a statistic like 9 suicides a day, 7 of whom are men, we really need to make sure that people have the opportunity to seek out help, to be able to take some time for themselves. And great initiative from Triple M.
8: Yep, spot on, mate. Absolutely spot on. Now, we're going to have a bit of fun tonight as well, Gleeso. Some brand new stuff from the Rolling Stones. Looking forward to pressing play on. But we dropped it last week as well. The Jets are heading to Scotland.
9: The Jets are going to Scotland, let's see. We're going to the town of Kerrymuir in Scotland, where Bon Scott was born. Spent the first 6 or 7 years of his life before moving over here to be an Australian and lead the greatest Australian rock band, AC/DC.
8: Brilliant. Gleeso's Bandcamp continues tonight as well. It's a hell of a night here on Triple M Nights with Dave Gleeson. Let's get things going with Boom Crash.

0: touch with Dave Gleason, not too far away from some brand new stuff from the Rolling Stones. How bloody good. But more importantly, Gleeso, this dropped last week, mate. You're off to Scotland next year.
1: We are indeed. Now, I did see, I went and checked out the Bonfest website. And basically what they're showing is the Better Film Clip. Haven't been there for a long time.
0: No.
1: I've got a different rig than that now, Tomo.
0: Yeah.
1: So I'm going to make sure that by the time I get back over there, I'm shirts off.
0: You're going on a Gleeso shred.
1: I am. I'm shredding. I'm going to be drinking 5 litres of water a day.
0: Hey.
1: I think that's what they do. But cannot wait to get back over there. We've played a few legendary places over there. The Cat House in Glasgow. Still going to this very day. And it started off just right when we played there. And it's good to see that place
0: is
1: still going. The Edinburgh Town Hall or Civic Centre, we did that. But the best one that we did was called the Barrowlands.
0: Oi.
1: It's the Barrowlands. And it's got a sprung dance floor, Tomo. And
0: a sprung dance floor?
1: Yeah, so when the crowd is moshing, the place is jumping, the PA's rocking.
0: I like that.
1: It was one of the best gigs I've ever actually done over in that part of the world, the Barrowlands, and I'm sure it's still going. Yeah, we're going to be there on the 30th of April. It's part of a 4-day festival called Bonfest to celebrate the life and times of Bon Scott.
0: Tickets, you can get that on your socials as well, Gleeso. Don't worry about that.
1: Yes, you can. Go to the socials. Hey, and just while I'm on it, something. I'm actually playing in Adelaide a game of football. It's called the Reclink Cup, and it raises money for
0: awesome
1: Reclink, who put disadvantaged people in contact with sporting organisations, and it's to raise money for that. Now, if you're not in Adelaide, you can go to my Facebook page, the Dave Gleeson Facebook page, and donate money for this great cause. I mean, sport, it is a great unifier, Tomo.
0: Spot on, Gleeson.
1: So, yeah, just a little bit of a... I'm just spruiking me at the moment.
0: Nothing wrong with that, yeah. And if you want to come and watch Gleeso play 8-ball as well Wednesday.
1: Oh, don't do it. Don't do it to yourself.
0: Helping
1: it kills me.
0: The Jets. Triple M 9 for Dave Gleeson.

0: In Excess on Triple M Nights with Dave Gleeson. Some brand new stuff we're about to press play on right now. You go from In Excess to the Rolling Stones, you know you're on Triple M Nights with Dave Gleeson.
1: Yeah, and the fact that the Rolling Stones are still putting out brand new music is a testament to just how much they're loved, how good they are at their craft, and their longevity is will never be questioned, Tomo. They've been around through thick and thin since about 1964, and of course bringing out a new album, Foreign Tongues, means that they'll go out on the road again. There's no doubt about it. And I hope they still get the same buzz they used to.
2: Do you still get the thrill when you go out on stage and maybe play that opening riff of Start Me Up or Satisfaction and the crowd, as they have for all these years, goes wild? You still feel that?
3: Yeah, yeah, you feel it. I mean, you feel it through the crowd. And suddenly it's amplified by, you know, 50, 100,000 people emotions. You know, it is. And I mean, basically, that's why you do it. You know, just love to get on stage and kick some ass.
0: It's not a bad way to put it, guys. I love to get on stage and kick some ass.
1: Kick some freckle. Love it.

0: Dave heads backstage to catch a breath for a minute or two. We'll be back in a sec for the next encore of the night. Triple M's Night Show with Dave Gleeson.
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0: Triple M Nights with Dave Gleeson, our classic 9 at 9 highway tracks, road trip tracks. A whole heap of fun when you hop in the chariot and you just go nuts for an hour down the highway. This is a playlist you will be all over. But right now, Gleeson, we go back in time to one of the great bands.
1: Yeah, bloody oath. Foreigner were formed in 1977 in New York. Three US blokes and three Pommy blokes. So their guitarist Mick Jones come up with the band name and said, well, that's because no matter where we are, someone in the band's going to be a foreigner.
0: This is good.
1: But 80 million records, they're one of the greatest selling album bands of all time. 38 million of those sold in the US. But to bring out a debut album going to the US top 10, songs like Cold as Ice, Feels Like the First Time, Hot Blooded, just so many massive hits. And Lou Gramm, actually, they had a bit of a rocky time.
0: Yeah.
1: Lou Gramm, the lead singer, brilliant singer. He left the band, but he returned. And here he is talking about what brought him back to Foreigner.
2: To step on stage as part of Foreigner, again, after a lot of years of being away from it, it still has that magic.
0: Yeah,
2: you know, and the current lineup is fantastic. They're great players and a great bunch of guys. We get along famously, and they're a lot of fun, and they have a great deal of respect for the songs and the way they should be played, and I have no bones about being on stage with them at all. They do the name proud.
1: So there he was, Lou Gramm. He's an excitable fellow, isn't he?
0: Yeah.
1: But one of the great singers from an amazing period of time for American music. You know, you had your Aerosmiths and Fleetwood Mac and Boston, Foreigner. All these bands were making brilliant music. Loverboy, another one that comes up to mind. But let's get them on right now. Foreigner from their album.

0: Gleeso's Bandcamp not far away at all. Number five, we're inside the top five tonight, Gleeso. We've had Fleetwood Mac and the Beatles this week, and this band, arguably, in a lot of people's eyes, right up there with those two.
1: Yeah, another Brit-centric band that that took the world by storm in the mid-80s with one of my still all-time favourite albums, Tomo. And then we get out on the road, get your motor running, get out on the highway, just like Steppenwolf would for Road Trippin' Tracks. For the
2: classic. The Triple M Night Show with Dave Gleeson will be back in a sec. In the meantime, get distracted by these roadies crouching down, running on stage. 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
19: Tick after 8 o'clock right around the country on Triple M Nights with Dave Gleeson. We've done covers before. We have covers, but nothing of this magnitude, Gleeso. This is incredible.
20: It really is. Now, is there any bigger love story that's taken the world by storm than Travis Kelce? What is he, a tight end for...
19: The Chiefs?
20: The Chiefs, yeah. Kansas City Chiefs.
19: Yeah.
20: And Taylor Swift.
19: Yeah, there you go.
20: Who would have thought?
19: Because
20: she went through boyfriends like clothes
19: at
20: one stage there. She went out with Tom Hiddleston, or Hiddleswift they were called when he went out with her.
19: Hiddleswift.
20: Yeah. Did you go with John Mayer as well?
19: John Mayer. Jake Gyllenhaal. Yep.
20: And, of course, these guys got songs right about her.
19: Yeah, Joe Jonas.
20: Yeah, so she's gone out with some pretty high-profile people in her own industry, but then to go out with a big, strapping NFL player has been one of those love stories that's taken the world's fancy, the world's interests.
19: Well, I've just Googled this. There's timelines.
20: Right.
19: So there's Lucas Till. Taylor Lautner?
20: Taylor Lautner, he's out of Twilight.
19: Yep, Harry Styles.
20: Fuck off.
19: Calvin Harris. Matty Healy.
20: Everybody got a turn.
19: Yeah, so Matty Healy, they split
20: from
19: up.
20: From the 1975?
19: Yep, June 2023. Travis Kelce, July 2023 when they started. So.
20: Well, there you go. But this one's going strong. What are we? That means 3 years in.
19: Yeah, we're hunky-dory. We

0: That is a lifelong relationship in the Hollywood realms. But
1: yeah.
0: Now, well, in honour of the fact that this love story has taken place in front of us, none other than the mighty Offspring
2: this is awesome.
0: Have had a crack at a Taylor Swift song while they were playing Hellfest in France. And here it is.
1: Triple M.
3: You guys are going to help us. We're going to make history tonight. We're going to set a world record for the biggest mosh pit ever to a Taylor Swift song, all right?

0: Jimmy Eat World with the middle on Triple M. This is Nights with Dave Gleeson. Road trip tracks. That's the topic of discussion tonight in the classic 9 at 9. But right now...
1: Lisa's Band Camp.
0: 25 bands, 25 nights. You can choose one song only. And tonight's task, Lisa, is the almighty Dire Straits.
2: Yeah, well, Brothers in Arms was their fifth album. They'd already had some massive success with their previous albums. But this album was the first album in history to sell over 1 million copies in the CD format.
0: Wow.
2: So CDs had just come onto the market. And, yeah, they went straight in with the album Brothers in Arms. So Far Away, Money for Nothing, Walk of Life, Your Latest Trick. The song that I chose came in a very close first over Latest Trick because I absolutely love it. But 14 weeks at number one on the charts. They did a run in Australia of, at the time it was never, it had never been heard anything like it. I think they did 20 Sydney Entertainment
0: Centres. Did they really?
2: On the back of the success of Brothers in Arms. But yeah, it swept all before them. Won a Grammy for the Best Engineered Album, Best British Album at the Brit Awards. 20th Anniversary Reissue won another Grammy for Best Surround Sound Album.
0: Yeah.
2: And in 2020, Rolling Stone put Brothers in Arms at 418 on its list of the 500 greatest albums of all time. I think that was taking the piss.
0: Yeah.
2: I reckon it should have been in the top 50.
0: There you go.
2: But I have chosen, as I said, it was almost Your Latest Trick. But the song I've actually chosen is Brothers in Arms.
0: Number 5 of Gleeso's Bandcamp tonight on Triple M Nights with Dave Gleeson.

0: Thank you.
1: Monday night across Australia, it's Triple M Nights. We're Dave Gleeson, and we can't wait for this amazing band to hit the shores of Australia at the back end of the year, Gleeso.
2: Yes, right now they are on tour, on the Take Cover tour, the Foo Fighters. What was your favourite toy growing up, Tomo?
1: Favourite toy?
2: Yeah.
1: I love the football, obviously, but right. I also like the old the Digimon was a good one
2: Digimon.
1: For me.
2: Digimon?
1: Yeah.
2: Oh,
1: nice. The Digimon and Beyblades was one of my favourites.
2: Was that the thing where you smash them into each other?
1: Yeah, yeah, yeah. Lots of that. Sort of last man standing setup.
2: I love it. I love it.
1: Yeah.
2: Mine was Stretch Armstrong.
1: Okay.
2: Have you ever seen Stretch Armstrong?
1: No, I haven't.
2: It was like a doll of like a strong man.
1: Yeah.
2: And you could stretch him out like as far as you possibly could. You could punch him. You could do all kinds of stuff.
1: This is good.
2: But anyway, I digress.
1: That explains a lot.
2: But your favourite toy is the name of the album that the Foo Fighters have got out right now. They're, as I said, touring around the world on the Take Cover tour. They're coming here later this year.
1: Oh, yeah, buddy.
2: Let's hear from Dave Grohl about the song we're just about to play, Window.
3: Well, yeah, and Window is the funniest thing. You know, Window, that song. My daughter Harper plays the bass. She plays all the instruments, but, like, she really loves playing the bass. Her heroes, Kim Gordon, Kim yeah. Deal. I wanted to record something with Harper, and I came up with this riff, this... Bass is just like... really, almost like a weird T-Rex vibe. Yeah. That kind of vibe, right? I'm like, hey, I wrote this thing, let's record together. And we did, and I had that riff, and I was like... She loves the Breeders. Two favorite bands, probably Breeders and Ween. She's the biggest Ween fan in the world.
4: She's got taste.
3: So to me, it's like that. There's those moments that sort of have these sort of Breeders elements down. I saw your face.
1: We might not need to play the song, guys.
2: Yeah, no, just let Dave talk about it.
1: Triple M.

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0: Triple M, this is Nights with Dave Gleason, and sometimes these articles just land in your lap, and it always features one band.
1: Yeah, the Crew. Now, I told you earlier on that I got, for my 18th birthday, I got a porn album.
0: You got a porn album?
1: Yeah. The star of it was Sweet Sweet Dicks.
0: Right.
1: Hey, baby, this is Sweet Sweet Dicks. I want to come around to your house.
0: Never heard this.
1: And, I don't know if you can still get them. What's the point?
0: Yeah.
1: You need the visuals, don't you?
0: You're not just podcast form, you don't think?
1: No. You need some type of visual. You can't just kind of make it all up in your head.
0: Okay.
1: You used to be able to.
0: Yeah.
1: Technology came along and ruined that.
0: Ruined the whole thing.
1: Vince Neil.
0: Yeah.
1: Handled his release of his sex tape very differently to a lot of other rock stars who say, oh, man, I'm spewing. Yeah. I didn't want this out there.
0: Yep.
1: Hang on, he released it himself. Janine and Vince, Hardcore and Uncensored.
0: Wow. This can't have been recently, could it?
1: Yeah, 1998.
0: I was going to say.
1: So not recently, yeah. 28 years ago, yeah. 20-something years ago. It features Vince Neil having sex with Janine Lindemulder and Penthouse pet Brandy Ledford.
0: Right.
1: He goes on to say, it was me, Janine, and this other girl just having fun.
0: Okay.
1: The other chick, I can't even remember.
0: Oh,
1: thank God. This is so distasteful. The other chick, I can't even remember her name, but she's the one who went and sold the video. There's nothing I can do. It's out there. There was a lot of wine involved. Was it weird that it got leaked? Nah, when it came out, I didn't want to do what other people do and talk about it. I just said, yeah, it's out, whatever. I wasn't going to go, I'm fighting this, because the more you talk about it, the bigger it gets. If all I did was acknowledge it, then it would just go away, and that's what happened. Okay. But, yeah, he was not that nonplussed.
0: Right.
1: I would be.
0: Yeah.
1: If a sex tape of me and Vince Neil leaked.
0: Yes.
1: I would be
0: you
1: nonplussed.
0: Two together. Yep.
1: Very nonplussed. Mm. But later on, we'll talk about, another time, Kid Rock and Scott Stapp, lead singer of Creed.
0: How'd they go?
1: Well, they both went pretty well, but it was right at the release of a new album of Scott Stapp's, and he felt that he was being sabotaged, but we'll talk about that at another time.
0: Newly married, wasn't he?
1: Newly married.
0: Okay.
1: Newly married. Keep your sex tape ideas coming into us, people, here at Triple M.
0: Do you reckon Vince has seen it lately?
1: The sex tape, or what's under the codpiece?

0: Triple M Nights with Dave Gleeson. Gleeson, not far away from our road trip tracks in the classic 9 at 9.
1: Yeah, mate, there's nothing like it, is there? Putting on your favourite music, your playlist, and heading off out on the road for a new adventure. And I love it every time we... The amount of cassettes that I used to buy and throw out the window on the road trips. If they didn't stand up, if they weren't like, you know, you'd buy a tape thing, this might be all right. You'd put it on two or three songs in. If it's not working, out the window it goes.
0: See you later.
1: For someone to find and then put the pencil through it and rewind the tape up.
0: Get it all going again.
1: Yeah. Back in the olden days, Tom, that's what we used to do.
0: We'll do it next. Here at Triple M.
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1: The classic nine, because eight didn't seem like a good number, and ten, well, don't be stupid. He doesn't work past ten, at least not for us.
12: Oh, here we go. On Triple M Nights with Dave Gleeson, we are doing road trip tracks, Gleeson, and all these songs feature, you know, roads or the highway or driving, or we're going to have a whole heap of fun with it.
13: We are indeed. You got any road trip stories that we can share, Tomo?
12: On the hop? Oh, yeah, I've got a quick one for you. We were driving up through Central Australia, myself.
13: Up the Sturt Highway? Stuart Highway?
12: Yep, Stuart Highway. Myself, my brother, and a good mate of mine, Dino. And anyway, we get to the border of South Australia and Northern Territory, and I was busting. You know, as you do on the trip, had a bite to eat and maybe a couple of cans responsibly, obviously.
13: Yeah, 4X.
12: And, yes, Gold. Correct. Anyway, so we pulled in there at the border and walking around, I thought, right, I'm just going to go do my business. And I just go in, found a tree, started doing my business, all kit and caboodle, happy days. My brother and my good mate Dino are sort of laughing at me a little bit. And I'm just like, what are you laughing at? You know, sort of thing. And I've got no idea that there's a car that's just pulled up behind me. And they've seen every move of mine.
13: One or two?
12: Two.
13: Oh.
12: Two.
13: Waiting for the dingoes to come and eat
12: in the bush. And the worst thing about it, like, as if that's not embarrassing enough, I turn my head 90 degrees and see a public toilet.
13: Oh. You're just one of these blokes who likes to spill in the wild. Brilliant.
12: Yeah, so that's my... What about you?
13: Oh, nothing like that. Life is a highway, Tomo. I've said it once and I'll say it again. Yeah. If you're going my way, life's a highway.
12: Tommy Cochran, number 9, classic 9 road trip track.

0: It's that time of day.
1: That time already. See you guys. Have a good night.
0: Time for the classic nine.
1: Can't hear you. Go through a tunnel. Very noisy.
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0: The Cars With Drive comes in at number 7, Classic 9 at 9. It's all about the highway tracks tonight, Gleeso. Tommy Cochran, Van Halen and the Cars thus far. A good start.
1: Mate, I just want to say, hitting the highway in my Hilux.
0: Yeah. Oh, yeah.
1: Geez, I feel good.
0: Yep, yep.
1: Six-speed manual.
0: You look strong too, David.
1: Do I look stronger?
0: You do.
1: I had the old the soccer mums.
0: Yep.
1: Car before.
0: You did, yeah.
1: And I looked, you know, looked a little bit henpecked, browbeaten.
0: Yeah, and I wasn't the only one thinking it.
1: But now I'm cruising around my Hilux.
0: There you go.
1: Rock on.
0: Yeah, absolutely. Prince would have loved that.
1: Little red Hilux.
0: Oh, wouldn't it?
1: Little red Hilux.

0: The Eagles with Life in the Fast Lane. It's Triple M Night with Dave Gleeson on the Classic 909 agenda tonight, Gleeson. It's Road Trip Tracks, and we've had some beauties thus far.
1: Yeah, bloody oath. And this one is one right out of the box, because if you've heard any of Incubus's other songs, they're pretty heavy. But this is one that really hit the spot. It came out in 2001, and I don't know if it... Like, they got a whole new bunch of fans who kind of weren't into the other style of music that they had. But they have a legion of fans now, and they are still out there going strong.
0: How good.
1: Drive.
0: Number 4, 2-1.

0: What a star she is. Tracy Chapman with Fast Car comes in at number two of the Classic 9 at 9 tonight. Highway Songs. And we had Jimmy before that with Driving Wheels. This has been a hell of a playlist.
1: Yeah, so one time we were on the road, Tomo, and we played, I think it was in Germany somewhere, and they gave us, the German record company came on the tour bus and gave us these bottles of cognac, like really nice, probably 100-year-old cognac or something.
0: Yeah.
1: Anyway, we ran out of beers and everyone got off the bus. And so then we started drinking cognac in styrofoam cups, right? The next day when we woke up, the cognac had actually rotted through the styrofoam cups and was just in puddles of white goo. But because of that night, I was lying in very small bunks in a tour bus.
0: Yes.
1: And we stopped at the Swiss border. It was back in the day when you had to do border crossings, and if there was no one there, you had to wait till the next morning.
0: Okay.
1: So I start getting the head spins, like bad.
0: Bad.
1: So I'm looking around for somewhere to kind of, it was freezing, it was in like November. I'm looking around for somewhere to kind of get rid of the head spins. And for some reason, I realised that there was a skylight up the top of the bus that we'd been getting out of sometimes to do a bit of bus surfing just to break the monotony.
0: Yep.
1: And I thought, I'm going to get up on the roof of the bus.
0: Yeah, that'd be a good, smart option.
1: To have a sleep.
0: Oh, my
1: God. I wrote a letter to the bus driver, don't take off, I'm on the roof. So he wakes up before everyone else, and, you know, he goes to the seat to start the bus and sees the note. He goes, oh, bloody hell, Dave's on the bloody roof.
0: Oh.
1: Anyway, looks up, and I'm not on the roof.
0: No DJ.
1: And he's like, oh, bloody hell, he's rolled off in his sleep, fallen off, looking all around the bus, under the bus. What had happened was it did get really cold.
0: Oh, yes.
1: I just got back into me bunk.
0: And that was it.
1: That was it.
0: Search party off.
1: Search party off and into Switzerland we go.
0: DJ snoozing. Oh, how good. Golden Earring, Radar Love, comes in at number one of the Classic 9 at 9 road trip tracks here at Triple.

0: Gleeso is coming back for the encore straight after this. 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
1: That'll do us for a Monday night right around the country. Triple M Nights with Dave Gleeson. Hell of a show, that one, Gleeso. I love the highway tracks. That's your best classic nine yet, and we've been doing this for 5 years.
2: There you go. Thanks, Tomo. It's been a great night. And you know what tomorrow is? If you turn on your radio at 7 p.m, it'll be the 7th of the 7th.
1: Hey.
2: 26. Yeah. So that kind of knocks it out a little bit.
1: It does a little bit.
2: But can't wait to get in touch. But can't wait to catch up with you all tomorrow night.
1: Can't wait to get in touch with you. Okay.
2: Just leave your number.
1: Yeah. They're meant to call us.
2: Rock on.
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8: Yes, right around the country on the Triple M network. Welcome to the show. If you were tuning in a little earlier on Triple M and you noticed that your favourite shows, no news, no traffic was on, that was because today was our 8th annual No Talk Day on Triple M. We kind of stopped playing the shows to encourage you to start a conversation about your kind of mental well-being, I guess. It's kind of rough times at the moment. Everything's kind of a bit unsure, isn't it? And, you know, hoping that just encouraging people to have a conversation, picking up the phone, checking in with someone, checking in with a mate, or, you know, hopefully someone reached out to you as well. It's, you know, it's tough times for a lot of people. And when, you know, you get that phone call or that message that someone close to you, you know, it's gotten all a bit too hard. It's such a horrible thing to deal with. It's something that never really goes away. And, you know, apart from losing someone that you care a lot about, the thing that often crosses your mind is what you could have done. And, you know, the conversation, you know, the phone call you could have made or the text you could have sent. So that's what we're hoping to do today with Triple M's No Talk Day. We've got some awesome people that we do it with. Are You Bogged, Mate? Find Your Feet. And, of course, Lifeline as well. If you're listening to this, you're struggling, they're great. I would encourage you to turn the radio off and call 13 11 14. Lifeline for support. You know, we really want to make mental health a priority and it is important at all times. So, you know, thank you to everyone involved today who got around it and reached out to someone. You never know, you really don't know how much that could have, you know, made someone's day or encouraged them to seek help if they needed it. So that's why we do Triple M's No Talk Day. But coming up tonight, this is a show that celebrates Australian music. We do that with Paul Kelly. We've got new music from a band called Sweet Talk out of Melbourne. Spacey Jane 2, they're taking over the world. We love it. It's awesome to have these guys back, Nate, making new music. The Temperature. Classic from them on the way, though. And G-Flip from Melbourne to the world, right? So cool. This track, Bed on Fire, featuring on the TV show Off Campus. It's gone absolutely gangbusters. Fascination in the dark. We'll also get Vance Joy, Fascination in the Dark on straight after Midnight Oil. You're on Triple M's Homegrown.

Real life right around the country. This is Triple M's Homegrown. Hope you're having a great night wherever you are, joining us right around Australia. Coming up, Sweet Disposition, The Temper Trap. They've got new music, new album coming out this month, which is super cool. New music from Spacey Jane too. They're touring October, November, and this has literally gone gangbusters all around the world. So much so, there is a US tour, Canadian tour. The streams are going gangbusters. We are so happy for Melbourne's own G-Flip. This is Bed on Fire. It's featured in Off Campus, and it's gone global. You're on Triple.

0: It's a new one from Spacey Jane, East Village, Triple M's homegrown. We're going to chat with Kieran and Caleb soon. They're in the States at the moment playing some big shows, Governor's Ball plus touring. And then they head home October, November for some massive shows. We cannot wait. This man is resting. He's been super busy. Paul Kelly is headlining the Red Hot Summer Tour. We'll get him on soon. John Butler. He's touring with Ben Harper and Jack Johnson. That's happening November 2. That's going to be a massive tour. We've also got new music on the way. And Sweet Talk, Ride Out On Me. And this guy is heading out on the road again. Wrapped up a massive regional tour. That will not stop Diesel from playing all around the country. We love it. And he's on next on Triple M's Homegrown.
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4: We are live right around the country. This is Triple M's homegrown. Nothing but Aussie music right up until midnight. Boom Crash Opera on the way. Noisewerks 2. You are from G Flip. It's going gangbusters around the world. Red. Phil Jamison too. This one's Weekends. Got the Models too. New one from Pacific Avenue. And their number one album. This is Things We Want to Say. But getting it started with Jebediah, Leaving Home, a classic right here in Triple M's Homegrown.

their number one album, that is Pacific Avenue, Things We Want to Say. You're on Triple M's Homegrown. This is nothing but Australian music all the way up until midnight. Coming up, we've got new stuff from Phil Jamieson, of course, the singer from Grinspoon. His solo track called Weekends, which is appropriate because he's gigging every weekend until the 20th of September. Cold Chisel, and I caught up with Kirk Pengilly. Gives a real fun fact about the In Excess's Wembley show. An incredible stat he tells us next, but here's Bernard Fanning with Songbird on Triple M.

0: country. I caught up with Kirk Pengilly not too long ago. I mean, when you think in excess, you think about that Wembley concert, don't you? 70,000 people all singing and jumping as one. Fun fact about this gig too from Kirk.
1: We're actually the only band that are fully Australian, all born in Australia.
0: Incredible, right? Hey, coming up, new music from Red, Messi. This features on Off Campus, going absolutely gangbusters at the moment. A lot of buzz around Dylan Wright. This track is called Escape to the Other Side. Hits from Eskimo Joe. Hello, oh, hello. From the Sea and Noiseworks. Reach out, reach out. It's coming up next from Triple M's Homegrown.
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0: Oh, Triple M's Rush Hour with JB and Billy. 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
6: Hey, I'm Michaela Savage. Donald Trump says he had nothing to do with FIFA's controversial decision to suspend a red card handed to US player Falaron Balogun during the World Cup. But the US president admits he asked the governing body to review it.
7: And that wasn't a foul. That wasn't even an infraction. That was two guys running full speed that happened to crash into each other. You can't take your foot and properly place it on somebody else's foot when you're going, no, these were two great athletes that got tangled up.
6: A US-backed administration will take over in Gaza after Hamas announced it's ready to hand over authority, though some technical and professional personnel will stay. And tributes are pouring in for suburban footy player Nathan Fitzgerald, who has now sadly passed away in Melbourne after suffering multiple head knocks during a reserves game over the weekend. The school where the 27-year-old taught has posted, they're deeply saddened by the loss, calling him an exceptional young man who brought warmth, energy and kindness to every part of his life.
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6: John Longmire has emerged as a candidate for the vacant head coaching position at Essendon. The Bombers are set to start formal interviews next week. Interim Dean Solomon and James Hurd are understood to be the frontrunners for the job. Alex de Minaur is shattered after being knocked out of the fourth round of Wimbledon in straight sets. The Aussie says it's truly gut-wrenching. And in World Cup action today, Portugal and Spain are head-to-head before later the USA and Belgium battle it out.
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2: 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We're continuing later this morning. Keswick on South Road 40 outbound. Both ways, Gilman Eastern Parade near Wicker Road. 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That's the latest traffic on Adelaide's 104.7 Triple M.
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1: 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It's the latest traffic on Adelaide's 104.7 Triple M.
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0: You've made Roo, Dits and Loz Adelaide's number one breakfast show. 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
3: Hey, I'm Michaela Savage. Donald Trump has praised FIFA for its controversial decision to lift US striker Folarin Balogun's one-match suspension after he was awarded a red card at the World Cup. The US president admitting he asked the governing body to review the decision, Trump claiming he saw the play and it wasn't a foul. Back home, suburban footy player Nathan Fitzgerald has sadly died from his injuries after suffering multiple head knocks in a reserves game in Melbourne over the weekend. The school where the 27-year-old taught says he was a deeply valued member of the community who made those around him feel seen, supported and valued. Briefly, Cotality Analysis has found suburbs with a higher share of owner-occupied homes recorded significantly stronger long-term capital growth over the last 16 years. And 37% of Aussie mortgage holders have never asked their bank or lender for a better deal on their home loan, according to a new Finder survey.
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3: Essendon has reportedly reached out to at least 10 candidates for the club's vacant head coaching position. Footy reporter Caroline Wilson has told Seven's The Agenda Setters John Longmire is one of them.
5: People might have their views about John Longmire in his last year or two at Sydney when he maybe needed a break, but I just can't buy that you would put Dean Solomon, or James Heard for that matter, ahead of John Longmire.
3: And Alex Demonor's Wimbledon dream is over with the Aussie knocked out of the fourth round in straight sets.
7: Want that big deal feeling? 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
3: Mostly sunny with a top of 17 degrees today. Tomorrow is looking partly cloudy with a top of 17 again. And Triple M is the home of good times, greatest hits and Rudits and Laws for breakfast. Back waking you up every day next week. Tune in from 6 Monday morning. Morning.
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23: 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Fullerton on Fullerton Road 40 both ways. Inbound Mile End, James Congdon Drive near Railway Terrace. And just be sure to check your speed. Tapleys Hill Road, Glenelg North. The census is coming this August. 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It's the latest traffic on Adelaide's 104.7 Triple M.
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1: Hey, I'm Michaela Savage. FIFA is copping widespread backlash for deciding to overturn USA striker Falaron Balogun's one-match suspension after Donald Trump's request for a review of his red card. Former Socceroos captain Craig Foster has slammed the decision on Nine.
2: It's horrible. It's undermining the integrity of the entire tournament. It's wrong. And so it's direct political interference by Trump. That's obvious. In fact, in the way that he does it, he's come out and admitted that proudly.
1: Hamas is dissolving its emergency government in Gaza. Some technical and professional personnel will stay, but control will be handed over to a US-backed Palestinian committee. Back home now, suburban footy player Nathan Fitzgerald is being remembered as a warm, kind and energetic person after tragically passing away from critical head injuries he sustained during a reserves game in Melbourne over the weekend. And a graffiti vandal has targeted a major bridge this morning. Pam the Bird has been sprayed on Melbourne's Balti Bridge. Police trying to now negotiate with the man.
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0: Triple M Adelaide. 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
1: There are reports Essendon is contacting at least 10 candidates as it looks to find its new head coach. John Longmire is one of them, with Dean Solomon and James Hurd understood to be front runners. And Alex de Minaur has been knocked out of the fourth round of Wimbledon in straight sets. Flavio Cavoli reflecting on his win against the Aussie.
24: It was an incredible match for me, for my side. I think I played one of the best match ever, especially on this surface.
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1: Mostly sunny with a top of 17 degrees today. Tomorrow is looking partly cloudy with a top of 17 again. And Triple M is the home of good times, greatest hits and Rudits and Loz for breakfast. Back waking you up every day next week. Tune in from 6 Monday morning.
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2: 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Works continuing shortly. Gilman, Eastern Parade near Wicker Road speeds at 40 both ways. Same in Camden Park on Morfitt Road and inbound Mile End James Congdon Drive near Railway Terrace. 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Stores open till 7pm tonight, so don't miss out. Hurry into Amart, T's and C's apply. That's the latest traffic on Adelaide's 104.7 Triple M.
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2: Hey, I'm Michaela Savage. Donald Trump admits he asked FIFA's president to review a red card handed to a USA striker at the World Cup. Folarin Balogun is now free to play against Belgium today with his one-game ban overturned. Europe's football body says the U-turn crossed a red line. Former Socceroos captain Craig Foster says it's corruption, but he's not surprised. Well, a short time ago, Spain booked a spot in the World Cup quarterfinals after scoring a late goal to beat Cristiano Ronaldo's Portugal 1-0. Back home, WorkSafe Victoria is investigating following the tragic death of suburban footy player Nathan Fitzgerald. He's passed away after sustaining multiple head knocks during a local match in Melbourne over the weekend, including when his head hit the cricket pitch. And Cotality analysis of homes across Australia has found over the last 16 years, suburbs with a higher share of owner-occupied homes recorded significantly stronger long-term capital growth.
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0: Triple M Adelaide. Sport.
2: Premiership coach John Longmire is among 10 candidates set to be contacted for the vacant Essendon coaching position. Dean Solomon and James Hurd are understood to be frontrunners. Speaking on Seven's The Agenda Setters, AFL legend Kane Corns reckons the Bombers should go with an untried assistant.
21: It's best for the club to make a hard call and say no to Hurd, say no to Solomon, we're picking the best coach, and nothing you will say will change my mind.
22: I agree with that.
2: And Alex De Minaur has been knocked out of Wimbledon after losing a fourth round match in straight sets.
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2: Mostly sunny with a top of 17 degrees today. Tomorrow is looking partly cloudy with a top of 17 again. And Triple M is the home of good times, greatest hits and Rudits and Laws for breakfast. Back waking you up every day next week. Tune in from 6 Monday morning.
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0: Adelaide. Adelaide. The greatest city in the world. It's time to wake up with the team born and bred right here in South Australia. The unofficial mayor of Adelaide, AFL legend and Yabby peeling record holder, Mark Rashudon.
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0: Laura O'Callaghan. 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
29: Yeah, the guys back next Monday, waking you up live from 6 o'clock. But for now, more of our favourite moments with the gang. And this hour, we are going to talk about some of the things you just never see, you know? Like your neighbours bringing in the groceries, cranes being put up, Chris Dittmar refusing a Sauv Blanc. Just things you don't ever see. We'll get to that really soon. But we are going to also hear about some of the most expensive mistakes Roo, Dits and Loz have ever made. And then take your calls as well. That and more on the way this morning as you wake up with Roo, Dits and Loz. In excess now.

0: It's Rude, it's a Loz on Triple M.
1: Oh, I love my little Tommy, who does Joe's jokes every Wednesday.
2: Absolute sweetheart.
1: Yeah, and I love all my kids, but they've been very expensive. I've said this before this year. We've had a lot of one-offs this year that just keep adding up, and they get more annoying as they happen. But we had a little one-off the other day where we just left the freezer door open out in the shed, and I had to empty it out yesterday. Because when the freezer door got left open, everything went off. We have a freezer out there for, you know, bits and pieces that can't fit in the inside freezer. So I threw out yesterday several packets of four-quarter chops, heaps of packets of loin chops, a couple of roasts, had two racks of lamb. A crayfish a mate brought down from the southeast. Well, he brought one down from the southeast because they got cray pots. Some callop that my brother-in-law caught. Three different packs of whiting. I haven't thrown them out yet because I want to speak to a fisherman to see if they thaw out in a cryovac pack and then refreeze, are they okay or not?
3: In the cryovac, yeah.
1: Maybe. Some mince and some soup.
3: That's a lot.
1: Probably a grand's worth.
3: That's a lot.
1: And okay, I'm not blaming Tommy. It's just one of those things that little kids do when they're in a rush, going to the ice cream. Sometimes I don't shut the freezer.
2: Sometimes I don't close cupboards or fridge doors properly, and yeah, I've made that mistake even as an adult. Tommy, if it makes you feel any better, I had a doozy when I worked at Foodland. I was working, closing up by myself, and we got a really late delivery. Like, normally we would never get a delivery after 5 p.m., but we got like a 7 p.m. delivery from the seafood company. It was all the frozen seafood. And it was heading into Christmas too, so this was terrible. And an entire pallet, probably like over waist height of seafood, got put out the back. I signed for it. I closed the door, and then I went back in, and I was by myself in there, and I had to close up everything on my own, and we were quite busy. So, and then I forgot to put it away, and it sat out overnight.
1: Oh, a pallet of seafood.
2: Yeah. Now, I can't get fired from a job I've worked at.
1: Is that insurance for that?
2: Well, what ended up happening was my brother was the manager, and he opened the next morning, and I had like 50 missed calls from him at like 5 a.m. And he goes, "What the hell?" Like yelling at me, and I was like, "Oh my god!" Like that sick feeling. And I'd worked there for like 7 years and never made a mistake like this, but it just happened. And we were able to. A lot of it was still frozen in the middle, but because he was my brother, he didn't dob me into the big boss, and we pre-packaged a lot of it and did, if it was still cold and, like, you know, frozen a bit, we sort of discounted it and sort of got rid of the stock as much as we could.
3: If you've had salmonella in the northeastern suburbs.
2: No, we were really careful. We didn't put anything out that was even
4: a class action.
2: No, I'm not kidding. We were so careful.
1: Come and get your whiting. No, it's $9. Why is it $9? It's usually $49. Yeah.
2: The wastage that week, because we used to do stock take on Monday morning, and I'd go in at 4 a.m. before high school and do this bloody stock take, and that week
1: no one wanted to take it.
2: I was, like, writing down these figures, and I was going, if the boss looks at this stock take wastage, they're going to go, what in the hell happened? I still feel sick about it. Yeah. I still feel sick to my stomach about it. It's a very expensive
3: mistake. People very sick in the North.
2: A lot of people got sick to their stomach after that. Didn't put anything in the cabinet that wasn't frozen still.
3: Talk about off prawns.
2: No.
1: Can you smell something?
2: Oh, yeah. It's a bit fishy. I shouldn't have told that story.
3: Costly mistakes.
2: I actually, just quickly, once...
3: And if solitaire are listening this morning, I've learnt from my mistakes. I don't do these things anymore. When I was young, someone gave me a car. And

0: then parked on a hill, went in to visit people and came out, and the car was at the bottom of the hill. Didn't put the handbrake on. And, that was quite an expensive.
1: Didn't put it in gear.
0: It was out of gear, no handbrake. And went inside for a couple of hours, actually. Thought, you know, having a great night. When I come out, there's no... First thought, someone stole my car. And then I looked down the bottom of this very hilly area, and it was wedged. It was like a piano accordion up against a tree.
1: Beautiful.
2: Dits, I've done that too.
0: Oh, it's not a good feeling.
2: Right into the orchard through a fence.
0: Yeah.
2: Damien McArdle came and knocked on the door. What's going on?
3: It's on Oz. 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
6: 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Works continuing Fullerton on Fullerton Road 40 both ways. Inbound Mile End, James Congdon Drive near Railway Terrace. Same in Greenfields, Port Wakefield Road near Ryan's Road. 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

0: Riddits and Loz back, waking you up live around Adelaide from 6 o'clock next Monday morning. Hey, we just heard the most expensive mistakes the guys have ever made. Right now, we're going to go back to your calls.
1: Talking about expensive mistakes, one of Roo's kids, we won't name and shame, but left the freezer open, about a grand's worth of food had to throw out this week.
2: It happens.
1: Andrew Mount Barker, expensive mistake. What happened?
3: Morning. My young bloke, he'd been 3 or 4 years old. We had a chalkboard in the shed. Used to draw on that on occasions, and one day he found a stone and thought he'd draw on the car.
4: So
3: got most pounds, about 3 foot up.
1: Oh, no.
3: Roof spray, $3,500 later. Thank you, Bruce.
4: Nice.
3: Lucky for insurance.
1: Righto. Not good.
2: Let's go to Evanston. G'day, Edward. Tell us about your expensive mistake.
5: Working on an island many years ago, I won't say which island for reasons, but we used to get our stuff delivered by a barge, and we had unloading the barge one morning there on the side of the barge ramp, and we were unloading a pallet of champagne for a function, and the pallet of champagne decided to topple off the forklift as we were unloading it, and ended up in the ocean.
4: Would you go scuba diving and getting it, or...?
5: Not many bottles survived, put it that way.
4: Oh,
5: it was very, very messy.
1: Corks bobbing in
5: very
1: the ocean.
4: Very bougie fish down there enjoying
2: that. Dennis Cometti got
1: that's
2: his
1: it.
2: Favourite
1: scene. That was it.
4: What's that?
1: Corks bobbing in the ocean.
2: Oh. Let's go to Anglevale. G'day, Christy.
6: Good morning, guys. Yeah. Well, it was my youngest stepson. So last year, my husband and I built a brand new home. We moved in. It was 2 weeks in.
2: Yep.
6: And he decided to borrow his older brother's e-bike. And, or say, borrow. And, lost control in the garage. So we had skid marks in the garage and a nice big hole in the new garage. Oh. And he damaged the bike completely. So it was hundreds or thousands of dollars.
1: So he put a hole in the wall.
2: No.
6: Yep.
4: Oh,
6: yep.
4: No.
6: 3 weeks in.
4: Is he, how old is he?
6: 13.
4: Yeah, okay. Starting to get a bit confident.
1: Expensive lesson. Yeah. Yep. All right. Josh in Newry. G'day, Josh. What happened to you?
7: G'day, crew. How are you?
1: Yeah, good.
2: Good, Josh.
7: Yeah, so it wasn't actually my kids. It was when we were kids, my younger brother. I actually caught him at the front of the house with a heat gun. He found in the old man's shed and caught some leaves alight and went and put that out. And next minute I look around the back and... I saw smoke billowing from the shed.
1: Oh, no.
7: And he'd been down the back previous, caught the old man's shed alight, and pretty much burnt the entire contents to the ground.
1: Oh, my God.
4: No. Oh, no.
1: That is expensive. So, yeah.
2: Hide your heat gun, Dad.
7: Yeah, would have run into probably at least 20 or 30 grand's worth, I reckon.
2: Oh, back then too.
4: When you fill out insurance forms, do they ask you, like, what are your children's personalities? Because, like, have you got, like, one of those kids that finds a heat gun, or have you got just, like, one of those kids that does a lot of colouring in? Because it's a totally different
2: you
4: household.
2: You've got to hide your bad things.
4: I know. Oh,
2: that's
4: my
2: nearly
4: God.
2: In the gun category, isn't it?
4: Yeah.
8: 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Still play all the songs you love. 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
19: 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That's the latest traffic on Adelaide's 104.7 Triple M.
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4: Morning, I'm Michaela Savage. Former Socceroos captain Craig Foster has weighed in on FIFA's decision to overturn a red card one-match suspension handed to a USA striker at the World Cup after Donald Trump asked for it to be reviewed.
20: We should call it what it is, which is just a basic sporting corruption and cheating.
4: On the ABC there, Folarin Balogun is free to play in this morning's match against Belgium. Police have a tricky standoff on their hands after a suspected vandal scaled one of Melbourne's biggest bridges. He's on top of a Balti Bridge pylon where he was allegedly painting Pam the Bird. Seven reporter Andrew McCormack says he's in no hurry to climb down.
21: Traffic is at an absolute crawl heading into peak hour this morning. The artist who is accused of being the Pam the Bird graffiti vandal, Jack Gibson Burrell, is awaiting trial. He is actually on bail.
4: Tributes are pouring in after suburban footballer Nathan Fitzgerald tragically died of critical head injuries. And a finder survey shows almost 40% of Aussie mortgage holders have never asked for a better home loan deal.
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4: The Bombers are casting a wide net as they search for their next head coach. It's understood at least 10 candidates are going to be contacted this week, including Premiership coach John Longmire. Dean Solomon and James Hurd are understood to be frontrunners. Alex de Minaur has been sent packing from Wimbledon. The Aussie saying it's truly gut-wrenching to be knocked out of the fourth round in straight sets. And in World Cup action, as we mentioned soon, the USA and Belgium go head-to-head. Earlier, Spain knocked Portugal out of the tournament with a 1-0 win.
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4: Mostly sunny with a top of 17 degrees today. Tomorrow is looking partly cloudy with a top of
0: 17 again. And Triple M is the home of good times, greatest hits and Rudits and Laws for breakfast. Back waking you up every day next week. 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
6: Yeah, the guy's back live next Monday morning from 6 o'clock. More of our favourite moments with Rudits and Laws up next, including the things you never see. You know, like your neighbours taking their groceries in. As soon as I've said that, you've just realised you've never seen them do it. And we were going to do a phoner on this, but kind of hard to ask people what they've never seen, because if you've never seen it, then you don't know what you haven't seen. It gets complicated. Anyway, we're doing that up next. Triple M.

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1: I was on Instagram Shock Horror the other day, and a reel popped up of people talking about things that are commonplace in society. You think they are. Well, they must be. But you never see it happening. So the first one, I just want to see if you guys have seen this before. Your neighbours bringing in their groceries.
2: Neighbours bringing in their groceries?
1: From the boot of their car.
3: No.
1: I've never seen it.
2: Not a lot, no.
3: Wonder why that is.
1: It must happen all the time. I bring mine in all the time. I've never seen my neighbours do it.
2: They park in a garage a bit or a driveway.
1: Yeah. In the driveway.
3: Towards the back of the house, maybe.
1: No, mine park right in their driveway.
3: All right.
1: I see them get out their car. Mm-hmm. Never seen them bring in their... Ever seen a baby pigeon?
2: Baby pigeon? No.
3: That's funny.
1: They're just adults immediately.
3: They are.
1: They're just adults. A crane going up or coming down?
2: Yes.
1: I've never seen one go up or come down. I just see it up there. It's just there.
3: That is really interesting.
4: But it's gone.
1: I've never seen it go, like.
3: appears from nowhere.
1: It's just there all of a sudden.
3: Yeah.
1: Another table in the restaurant ordering food.
2: Yeah, you see that all the time. I've never heard the table next to me.
1: All right, okay, that's fair enough. This one I've never seen. A goth driving a car.
2: A gothic person, isn't that what you call them?
1: A goth driving a car.
3: Surely,
2: on
3: the way to the medieval fest up at Paracone, surely.
4: They take the bus.
1: They're bus goth people, aren't they? Goths are bus people. You see plenty of...
3: You can't get on a bus dressed like that, surely.
1: When was the last time you were on a bus? On any given bus in Adelaide, there's at least one goth at all times.
3: Okay.
1: Goths aren't witches. Oh, they don't have broomsticks.
3: Yeah. Okay.
1: They got Doc Martens and purple hair.
2: That's true.
1: They listen to The Cure. But, yeah, that's just a list of things that you never see. Commonplace. The crane one blows my mind.
3: You're right. That is incredible.
1: Baby pelicans. I've never seen a baby pelican.
3: Jars buying a beer.
1: Very well done.
0: It's rooted to Loz. Triple M.
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7: 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Watch out for a crash at the moment in Flagstaff Hill on Black Road near Fairlie Drive. Works continuing Ingle Farm Bridge Road near Research Road 40 Citybound, same in Jepps Cross Port Wakefield Road near White Road, and check your speed, Main North Road, Enfield. 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That's the latest traffic on Adelaide's 104.7 Triple M.
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12: 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Watch out for a crash at the moment in Flagstaff Hill on Black Road near Fairlie Drive. Ongoing works, Mile and James Congdon Drive near Railway Terrace 40 inbound and Greenfields Port Wakefield Road near Ryan's Road. 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
14: Hey, I'm Michaela Savage. USA striker Phalaron Balogun is free to play Belgium in a couple hours' time after his one-match ban was controversially overturned by FIFA. US President Donald Trump admitting he asked the governing body for a review of the red card.
15: I think they made a really brilliant decision. I think the referee's call was horrible. And nobody talks about that. They talk about the red card like it's fine.
14: Former Socceroos skipper Craig Foster has called it sporting corruption. Back home, suburban footballer Nathan Fitzgerald, who tragically suffered critical head injuries in what's being called a freak accident during a reserves game in Melbourne over the weekend, has sadly passed away. WorkSafe Victoria is investigating. The defence minister says it's deeply destabilising after China's military test-fired a ballistic missile in the Pacific Ocean. Taiwan says it landed near Nauru. And Cotality Analysis has found Aussie suburbs with a higher share of owner-occupied homes recorded significantly stronger long-term capital growth over the last 16 years.
16: Australian Crawl and Men at Work rock the Red Hot Summer Tour with Birds of Tokyo, Eskimo Joe and more. 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
14: John Longmire has emerged as a candidate for the vacant head coaching position at Essendon. The Bombers are set to start formal interviews next week. Interim Dean Solomon and James Hurd are understood to be frontrunners for the job. Alex de Minaur is shattered after being knocked out of the fourth round of Wimbledon in straight sets. And in World Cup action earlier, Cristiano Ronaldo has wiped away tears and waved goodbye to fans after Portugal lost to Spain 1-0. The football legend has previously said this would be his last World Cup.
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14: Mostly sunny with a top of 17 degrees today. Tomorrow is looking partly cloudy with a top of 17 again. And Triple M is the home of good times. Times, greatest hits and Rudits and Laws for breakfast. Back waking you up every day next week. Tune in from 6 Monday morning.
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13: 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Adelaide. The greatest city in the world. It's time to wake up with the team born and bred right here in South Australia. The unofficial mayor of Adelaide, AFL legend and Yabby Peeling record holder, Mark Rashuda.
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21: One of the best bits with the guys this hour as we await their return. They'll be back waking you up live around Adelaide from 6 next Monday morning. This hour, though, we are going to learn that one of the Rashuto kids is following in their father's footsteps in more ways than one. That's on the way. But safe to say, Loz would probably be the first person to say that she's got a couple of screws loose. Her words, not mine. Up next, we're going to find out that that's literally the case. In a story of DIY gone wrong. That and more coming up this hour on Triple M. Good morning, Adelaide.

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1: Now, I like to think of myself as a bit of a DIY guy. I like to do some things around the house on my own and I sort of figure it out. But when it comes to just putting things together with an instruction manual and an Allen key, oh.
2: Do you follow the instructions? First question.
1: Well, I think my first
2: That's
1: problem...
2: That's a no.
1: My first problem is that I go on initiative and intuition at first.
2: Can't do that.
1: So I look at it and go, oh, yeah, that seems right, that seems right.
3: Yeah, it
1: right.
3: all looks like it goes together.
1: Yeah, and then I use the wrong screw or like I'll find out about 9 steps in that I've put something backwards at the beginning.
3: Yeah, you got to undo it all. Yeah, been there.
1: Yesterday I put an exercise bike together and this is just a shocking feeling.
2: An exercise bike?
1: Yeah.
2: Is that normal?
1: What do you mean?
3: Yeah, don't they come assembled?
1: No, this one came in a box.
3: Oh, really?
1: It was from Big W and it was $129. Oh, so
2: that'll be the
3: and you
2: worst
3: had to assemble it.
2: Exercise bike you ever ride. I can tell you that.
3: Do you know where the wheels go? Do you know where the wheels and the
1: There's
3: handlebars.
1: No wheels. It's like a magnetic
3: No
1: one.
3: Wheels. An so exercise bike without wheels.
2: A bike without wheels.
3: That's not a bike.
0: It's revolutionary.
1: It's an internal...
3: That's a frame.
2: You got a photo of this baby?
1: Yeah, I'll
3: send you a bike. Don't tell me you wanted wheels with it.
1: It's got like the internal
2: in the other packet,
1: thing. Anyway, look.
3: Anyway,
2: right,
3: so what happened in the end?
1: I got it all together, and then I had 3 screws left over and a washer.
3: Screw that happens.
1: And I just went, I couldn't figure out where they were meant to go.
3: Yeah.
1: And now I'm worried that I'm going to be on the bike and I'm going to hear a clunk and then I'm just going to, the pole's going to go up my backside or something. Yeah.
2: Exactly.
1: Which is a great excuse not to
3: I'll
1: use
3: I'll tell you
1: it,
3: one,
1: but
3: you'll never get a flat tyre.
1: That's You know those exercise bikes where it's got pedals.
3: Right.
1: But it doesn't have 2 big wheels. It's just got like an internal thing where the
3: mechanism.
1: A mechanism, yeah.
3: All right.
1: And the resistor, it's actually quite good. Like I've used it and it worked fine.
3: Well,
2: I'll have a large bet. Boy, the time Christmas comes around and we're breaking up, you're using it less than once a month.
3: No, I'll go one step further. It's out on the front verge for collection.
2: For sale.
3: Yeah.
2: Please take.
1: I would.
3: Hard rubbish day. It's going to be out.
1: I would say something like, used to, you don't even know. But no, my past

0: reason why I got it is because I got a TV now, so I can actually, you know,
1: put it in the lounge room. You need to watch stuff with treadmills or bikes.
0: Yeah,
1: that's a good idea.
0: I'm kidding.
2: And you've got some screws and washers you can use on something else.
0: On a bike with no wheels. It sounds like a cockney song.
1: Have you got bike pants?
0: Yeah, I've got the whole kit. Don't worry.
2: Get padding.
0: I used it without shoes yesterday.
1: Has it got,
0: it's just got pedals.
1: Foot clips and stuff?
0: Yeah, it's got Velcro straps.
1: Velcro straps?
0: Yeah.
1: That's right. You've got to strap them in because if you don't, you only use your quads and not your hamstrings.
0: You've got to strap them in. Yeah, okay. Should I wear shoes?
2: This is a serious bike.
1: Yeah, of course you wear shoes. Okay. What do you mean, should you wear shoes?
0: Well, just...
1: What are you going to do with bare feet?
0: Well, I was just in socks yesterday, but yeah. Well, it's not, you know... Just pedals.
1: Shoes.
0: Okay. I'll get
1: Velcro
0: you to come around and show me.
1: And
0: okay.
1: 100 mile on air.
0: Okay.
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6: 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Triple M traffic starts with Adelaide's biggest delay, slow outbound for a van fire. That's in Harndorf on the freeway up track near the Pine Avenue underpass. Breakdown to Mawson Lakes on the Salisbury Highway near Elbersmith Road and a crash Penfield Gardens on Curtis Road near Heeslip Road. The census is coming this August. 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That's the latest traffic on Adelaide's 104.7 Triple M.
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3: 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Another action-packed weekend of footy is come and gone, but one goal rose above the rest. Which one was it? Tell me now. 0488 51047. Vote for your snag of the week and score a $100 Thomas Farms voucher. It's all thanks to those guys. We'll be doing that about half an hour right now. Roo, Dits and Loz.

0: Now, that's something you don't hear every day on Triple M, and now you can get more workplace variety. Keep it locked on the M's all day from 9. Right now, Roo, Dits and Loz.
1: Fair to say, with 6 kids, there's always some kids that get left out a little bit, all right? Especially the younger ones. They get a lot of hand-me-downs, which can be very good because you can get a lot of stuff for nothing, and you can get it out of turn. You don't have to wait to birthdays and Christmases and stuff like that.
2: But it's not new.
1: Not
2: it's not fresh.
1: Very rarely they get new stuff.
2: Oh, yeah.
1: Sarah discovered that the kids had been on her phone, and not only been on their phone, but they'd been on Marketplace.
2: What?
1: Yes, looking to purchase things.
2: Which one? You can't say. One of the little
3: one of the young. One of the young.
1: Oh, I'm not saying.
3: All right.
2: Okay.
3: All right.
1: Let's just say they want a new bike.
2: Okay.
1: And Dad's a bit tight with buying new bikes because we'd have at least 8 bikes on the side of the house. Just pick a bike.
2: Just any a one push of the bike? 8.
1: Yeah.
2: Okay.
1: You know, sometimes I want BMXs, sometimes I want mountain bikes and all that sort of stuff because their mates are all getting decent bikes. Anyway, one of the kids has found a bike for $4,600 here.
3: Hell.
1: All right? It's a second-hand Norco Site C2 bike. So the kid who will remain nameless says, "Hi, Simon, is this still available? would you do $1,250? Down from 4,600.
2: No DNA test needed here. That's a Rosciutto.
1: Simon's come back and said, "Sorry, no. Yeah. The rear shock is worth $1,100 alone."
2: I love how lowball he's gone.
1: He's gone very low. Ruthless negotiator, this kid. All right, next one. He's dropped his standards. He's gone to a $1,900 bike, a Yeti SB66C mountain bike.
2: Okay.
1: "Hi, Joseph. Is this still available? Would you do 1,050?
2: 1,050.
1: So then he's got a bite here. The guy come back and said, "What about 1,600?
2: Ooh.
1: So now, what did 1,900 went in at 1,050? Yep. He's come back at 1,600.
3: We've narrowed it down. You've said it's a he, so it's
1: hang on, there's more here. Okay. Anyway, he's let it go, and the kid didn't go back. And then the seller's got, it's got a lot of good parts on it. It's a pretty light, strong bike as well. The kid didn't go back again. He's just left him hanging. Would 1,400 work better? So it's gone from 1,900. The kid settled 1,050. He's come back at 1,600. Now he's come back at 1,400. He's desperate.
2: Oh, my God.
3: Now, is there any chance at all that this particular kid has the permission or can actually buy a bike? Or has he just gone rogue here and just done it?
1: That has not been discussed at this point. And there'll be no bikes for these kids in this price range.
2: When Sarah picked up her phone and she saw all these messages from these people,
1: she replied to these guys and said, "Sorry, one of my kids has been on my phone."
2: Okay.
1: Anyway, if you're the person on Marketplace that's been getting hustled by one of my kids, you can give us a call.
0: But it's right, it's a loss. Triple M.
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24: 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A van is on fire on the freeway up track near the Pine Avenue underpass in Harndorf. A breakdown, Mawson Lakes on the Salisbury Highway near Eldersmith Road. A couple of crashes to Penfield Gardens, Curtis Road near Heaslip Road and Flagstaff Hill Black Road near Fairlie Drive. 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Over $10 million of heaters must be cleared. Details at illusionfires.com.au. That's the latest traffic on Adelaide's 104.7 Triple M.
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26: Hey, I'm Michaela Savage. Donald Trump has praised FIFA for its controversial decision to lift USA striker Falaron Balogun's one-match suspension after he was awarded a red card at the World Cup, the US president admitting he asked the governing body for the review. China's latest missile test has sparked alarm, with Australia, New Zealand and Japan condemning the South Pacific launch. Deputy Prime Minister Richard Miles has told Seven they've expressed their concerns with Beijing.
27: This is a demonstration of China being able to deploy a nuclear weapon at a much greater range, and all of that is hugely destabilising.
26: The school where local footy player Nathan Fitzgerald taught says he was a deeply valued member of the community. The 27-year-old has tragically died from his injuries after suffering multiple head knocks in a reserves game in Melbourne over the weekend. And close to 40% of Aussie mortgage holders have never asked their bank or lender for a better deal on their home loan, according to a new Finder survey.
28: Australian Crawl and Men at Work rock the Red Hot Summer Tour with Birds of Tokyo, Eskimo Joe and more. 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
25: Triple M Adelaide. Sport.
26: Essendon has reportedly reached out to at least 10 candidates for the club's vacant head coaching position. Caroline Wilson has told Sevens the agenda setters John Longmire is one of them.
29: People might have their views about John Longmire in his last year or two at Sydney when he maybe needed a break, but I just can't buy that you would put Dean Solomon, or James Hird for that matter, ahead of John Longmire.
26: And Alex de Minaur's Wimbledon dream is over. The Aussie knocked out of the fourth round in straight sets.
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26: Mostly sunny with a top of 17 degrees today. Tomorrow is looking partly cloudy with a top of 17 again. And Triple M is the home of good times, greatest hits and Rudits and Laws for breakfast. Back waking you up every day next week. Tune in from 6 Monday morning.
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2: Triple M. Rudits and Laws, they'll be back waking you up live around Adelaide from 6 o'clock next Monday morning. 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And follow-up question, who out of the team do you reckon is most likely to spill it? 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

0: 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Roo, Dits and Loz waking you up around Adelaide on Triple M.
1: Had a bit of a disaster this morning. Just going about my business, you know, living my life, getting out of the car at about 5:30 a.m. and I reach into my handbag to pull my phone out.
2: Yeah.
1: And there's an explosion of powder. And I went, what the hell? It just went everywhere in my car. It went all over me. It was my face makeup powder.
2: Do they usually explode?
1: It's a loose powder in a little, like a sort of container. Yeah. And the lid was loose, right? And it had slowly been unscrewing itself over time. And I just got unlucky and I flipped it as pulled my phone out. And when I say it is everywhere in my car, like I don't want to go back. I'm thinking of leaving my car and just starting it again.
2: We've got a scooter down there that looks like it's been left there for ages. So you might as well leave your car.
1: It's my car, the scooter. But it's...
2: Do they have warning signs on your makeup thing, or are they just...
1: No. It's a pretty rookie mistake. Anyone who's ever...
3: Is that what you call blush?
1: No, it's that's a different. Translucent. It's meant to be translucent, but it's left a skin-coloured powder all over my car. It's to absorb oil. I'm a very oily person, so I need a bit of powder every now and then.
3: Right.
1: But you never take it out of the house. I don't know why it was in my handbag, because it's just such a rookie mistake. Because when those things open up... It is a disaster zone. Any woman will tell you who's ever used loose powder. It's a nightmare.
2: Is that the first time this has happened?
1: No. I've had a few.
3: So the thing that should never, ever leave your house has left your house previously.
1: Well, actually, Dits, it was blush last time. What happened was I dropped it, obviously, at some point, and it became crumbled in the container.
3: Yeah.
1: So even though it was a pressed powder, it wasn't loose, when I opened it, explosion, covered in pink.
3: Right.
1: So
2: you got a clean up day today.
1: I got a clean up day, but spilling things can be incredibly annoying, disastrous, inconvenient. I remember I was packing up a house, a rental that we were just about done, and I just went around with a bucket of paint to touch up a few little nicks and stuff, like, you know, when you take a painting off the wall or whatever. We plastered it, and then I was sort of touching it up with a bucket of white paint. And I went, oh, it's good. And I stepped back, and I knocked over the entire can of paint all over the carpet.
2: Nice. Paint's not a good thing.
1: And I was like, oh, sweet Jesus, this is a nightmare. I've seen brides, when I worked in weddings, I've seen brides spill whole things of wine all over their dress.
3: Oh, really?
1: Yeah.
2: Wine's not a good thing.
1: Wine on a wedding dress.
2: I've dropped a bottle of red. That seems to go everywhere.
3: Do you know what's really bad is milk. So, this goes back to one of my first ever cars when I was young.
2: And you weren't crying over it, were you?
3: No, spilt milk. But a container of milk in the back seat for some reason. Someone, I don't know what happened, but it exploded, and I didn't bother to clean it up. The smell. I didn't realise.
1: What do you reckon?
0: It's like baby sick. It's a Loz, Triple M.
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6: 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Triple M traffic starts with Adelaide's biggest delay slate outbound for a van that's on fire on the freeway up track near the Pine Avenue underpass in Harndorf and a breakdown too in Mawson Lakes. That's on the Salisbury Highway near Elder Smith Road. The census is coming this August. You'll get instructions soon on what to do. 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Authorised by the Australian Bureau of Statistics, Canberra. That's the latest traffic on Adelaide's 104.7 Triple M.
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Toto on your home of good times and greatest hits. It's Adelaide's Triple M. It's Keegan with you. 2009, last time Pearl Jam were in town at the Oval. You absolutely loved Alive.

Double shot of Pearl Jam on the station that could be giving you cash just for listening while you work. It's Adelaide's Triple M. Starting next Monday, we're stripping back. Not ourselves, the greatest hits. We're bringing the music back to its bare bones. And every time we re-add an instrument, you lose cash. Starts at 200. Here's the drums. Don't know what it is. All right, let's add the bass. Took it down by 50 bucks, now at 150. Keep in mind, this is a shortened version for a demonstration. Still don't have it? All right, bye-bye. We call it Strip Sessions, and it's your chance to score cash starting next Monday after 9 a.m. right here on Adelaide's Triple M. The Police.

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